if you believe in my name, the things that I was able to do, you would do even one. Is somebody hearing me? It means that it is everything. And the Lord spoke to me and said, many of us, we have been crying for a long time.

0: Weakness in prayer has made kings become beggars, and beggars are riding on horses. According to scripture, 1 Peter chapter 4, verse 7 says, the end of the world is coming soon. Therefore, be earnest and disciplined in prayer. For this reason, Freedom Time Praying Partner, FTPP, is inviting all to join this power-packed prayer program every Sunday, Monday, Tuesday, and Wednesday midnight, 12 p.m. on... This power pack program is being led by Reverend Bernard Owusu Ansah.
1: Everything in you that attracts evil people, Jesus. By the blood of Jesus Christ of Nazareth, we kill it by fire.
2: Amen.
0: Don't forget that the fervent prayer of a righteous man availeth much. Therefore, be part of this program. For any information, call 0244-115-618.
3: Freedom! The Lord has done it!
0: FTPP! Led by Reverend Bernard Owusu Ansah.
1: Everything in you that attracts evil people,
2: Jesus.
1: By the blood of Jesus Christ of Nazareth, we kill it by fire.
2: Amen.
0: Amen. Don't forget that the fervent prayer of a righteous man availeth much. Therefore, be part of this program. For any information, call 0244-115-618.
3: Freedom! The Lord has done it.

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0: 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My name is Pastor Bernard Oswansam. This is Freedom Time Prayer Partners, your number one prayer family. By the grace of God, it is another night, Tuesday night, for prayers. We have come your way once again as one family, and I'm going to need you as your prayer leader to lead you to pray. Go before the throne of grace, the King of Kings and the Lord of Lords. Enra Monday was wonderful section. And next also, about 2 minutes, I'm going to be able to say, we are well, we are doing extremely well. I believe so are you. I know you are also doing very, very well by the grace and the mercies of God. My name is Chris 21. Yeah, Chris 20. Obonim for any bushu guase. Yeah, no akwaba. Eba and then so suju me dienu so. Bacho me bon kaya say we are live on Facebook. We are live on YouTube. We are live on Adon TV. We are live on Praise TV. We are live on GH. We are live on Light TV. We are live on Ago TV. And we are also live on Angel TV and Joint Prime TV. Catch you this one funny TV in the toy. We are also live on Plan B FM. 104.5 Plan B. And also Kasapa FM is 102.5. And also Vision 1 FM. 93.5 and also number one FM is 105.3 and top is 103.1 and also Happy Energy and Happy FM is 98.9 and then also Asempa 94.7 Asempa 94.7 Freedom, the Lord has done it. And then so share the bomb pie. Quick one. Enra Yiniabane, Yiniabema, Minister Paulo. DNA Yinga was so you know. And then so, Omoha, Minister Paulo. For you two, eh? Not young Kumu, Kidipa. I was ready to mean Yamia, Modimona, Fiyamshed Yame, Ebay and Adri, so. Jesus, we give you all the glory. And you will never run. And then you may so will my about me. Papa, you are sorry, a sephata and a power. Papa, you are ye. Papa, you will come for. Oluma, you are ye. Who quite a shaw? Who quite a fata war? Papa, you are sitting quibble. As a moja and your full sunny. Upon your furnish, you shall do one. And so end up when near cool Mahute. Papa, what do you get from someone? Yes. What do you get from someone? Oh, Papa, you're for your sit down command, soup. You're for your sit down command, baby. You're for your sit down command, baby. You're for your sit down command, baby. You're for your sit down command, baby. You're for your sit down command, baby. You're for your sit down command, baby. You're for your sit down command, baby. You're for your sit down command, baby. You're for your sit down command, baby. You're for Papa, you want to say, you are your next soul, you are your next father.
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0: What an incredible worship. 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The FFNS to Baswaba, and now who sold you to me in tea. And no solidian way, but of a solid, Kaunsolinium run by William Dendending. This is Freedom Time Praying Partners, your number one prayer family. It is time to pray. It is time to go before the King of Grace. Ah, the Omadia Wuni Yankwa, not Omadia, and Yankwa no Sufifi, not Omadia Fifinisu Swaba, Yabakon and Imanadin. The one who seated in the throne room perspective above every principality. I am talking about Jehovah Jireh. I am talking about.
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0: At Ancient of Days, I am talking about I am that I am. I am talking about Jehovah Nissi. I am talking about the one who sayeth and it cometh to pass. I am talking about the one that sitteth in the throne room perspective above every principalities. Oh, I am talking about the King of Kings and the Lord of Lords. May kasafa nyankrupon we yesi to me nyina kura no. Tetebru tantim nyankrupon de wawu asori e na ewiase su to me nyina kuta no. Wono ne bonemrane se yesa fata no. Ya be konani mana dwi we yempai bom. We are going to go before the Lord in prayer tonight. It is Tuesday night and every Tuesday night are for prayers. Please, we are live on Adum TV. We are live on Praise TV. We are live on GH1 TV. We are live on Sony TV. We are live on Light TV. We are live on Joy Prime TV. And we are also live on Angel TV. We are also live on Ago TV and Sony TV as well. Tell a brother, tell a friend to also get connected so that we can all lift up prayer all together. Catch you in one sorry. Also, full video to her. Now, all my worship on every year, then Paboni Rubut and Tenten. Nenyamia, you switch it and our tea in Nisu. The only God who understands our language. I'm talking about the Lord who understands you than anybody. God who understands you than your wife. God who understands you than your husband. The one who understands you than your mother and your father. O mama no papa no muntimi ntewase se nyame. O kunu ntimi ntewase se nyame. Yes, o yiri ntimi ntewase se nyame. Ye wote wo kasa se de wo ye ho a ote ase. O mo ni ebe konani ma na dwini akusu akere no. The battle we are live on Facebook. The name on Facebook is Original FTPP. Original FTPP. Original FTPP. Get somebody connected. Please go ahead and share it right now. Just type Prophet Bernard Usu Ansa. Prophet Bernard Usu Ansa. Prophet Bernard Usu Ansa on Facebook. Or Original FTPP. The Lord has done it. Original FTPP, the Lord has done it on Facebook. We are right now, we are live right now. At the Musicia, Cohosia, and Shemame, Nayentimi Mua Dofunumbi, Naomuntimi Mompire, Achadia Kasia Betimi Dacha would Dofubi, a empire. The greatest gift, the greatest offer you can give to somebody you truly care about is prayer and nothing else. Okay, we want to open our mouth and thank the Lord. Do you want to know the Radiasi Baby Ubia? Let's open our mouth and bless the name of the Lord. Let's honor him. Let's worship him. Let's love him. Come on now. Zalabadi laba son lalabadi laba rababada masurabadi lalabadi lalabadi lalabadi lalabadi lalabadi lalabadi. Somebody open your mouth and bless the name of the Lord. You are not the radiasi. You are not the radiasi. You are not the radiasi. Come on now. Come on now. Come on now. Come on now. 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Father, we thank you tonight. We adore you tonight. Come on now, somebody lift up your voice. Lift up your voice. Lift up your voice. Imashanda lama lama ni andarabadaba Thank him for your life. Thank him for your family. Thank him for your whole house. Come on now. Come on now. Come on now. Azali Madahasa. In the name of Jesus Christ.
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0: You want to open our mouth one more time? And we are asking the Lord for forgiveness. The Takachara would be a said. Normally we'll be so reverend. Luke chapter number 11, the verse number 1, the Bible says that the disciples went to Jesus and they said unto him and said, Lord, please teach us to pray. Papa, Jesus sat them down and he taught them how to pray. So whenever you are praying, you need to ask God for forgiveness. Sometimes you can never go to somebody that you have offended and still ask the person you have offended help. It's not possible. So many of us, we have already offended God and we always go to him without even asking for forgiveness, and we are rather asking him for help. So quick one, that is the reason why many of us, your prayer does not really work. I want us to pray and you are asking God for forgiveness, and this is your prayer. Oh God, every sin that I've committed against heaven and earth, every sin that I've committed against man and woman, against heaven and earth, oh God of Israel, forgive me of all my sins and answer into my supplication tonight. Wherever you are, please open your mouth and pray for forgiveness. Open your mouth. Come on now. Come on now. Ask the Lord to forgive you of every sin. Forgive us of our sins, O God. Every sin that we have committed against heaven and earth, Lord, we pray that you forgive us of every sin. You will wash us with your cleansing blood.

0: Forgive us of every sin that we have committed against man and woman, against heaven and hell. Oh God of Israel, we are asking for your forgiveness. Clean us with your cleansing blood. 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Fire and full soon in a chair. 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Macapa, Simno Adiata. 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Macapa Rapatua. You are no more fire. You are no more fire. Srabani Facha, Srabani Facha, Srabani Facha. Srabani Facha, Srabani Facha. Yana Lamazuli, the one of the Mosuli. In the name of Jesus. Our next prayer topic, we want to ask the Lord for divine strength. You know, baby, sometimes whenever you are ready to pray, for no reason, you will start feeling sleepy. For no reason, you will start feeling weak. Obisi papa minti mi mompa yu mayemere ayobonsam ayobonifono. The devil does not want you to have the grace to pray. I want us to open our mouth and this is our next prayer. Oh God, give me divine power and anointing in my prayer tonight. Give me an anointing. Grace in my prayer tonight. In the name of Jesus, please open your mouth and pray for the anointing of God in your prayer. Lift up your voice. Lift up your voice. Lift up your voice. Come on now, lift up your voice. Lift up your voice. Lift up your voice. 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Divine power, supernatural anointing in my prayer. Somebody lift up your voice. Lift up your voice. Lift up your voice. Pray for the strength of God. Pray for the anointing of God. Pray for the grace of God in your prayer tonight. Freedom, the Lord. Order for freedom, let's pray together and win this battle together. Freedom, the Lord has done it.
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0: Hallelujah. Isaiah chapter number 45. Hallelujah. And the verse number 1 coming. Can I please get every one of you on Facebook, please? Can you please share the page for me right now? Yes, if you are on Facebook, I beg you, go ahead and share it for me right now. Go ahead, just share it for me right now. The name on Facebook is Original FTPP. Original FTPP, the Lord has done it. Original FTPP, the Lord has done it. Please, go to Facebook, share it right now. Share the link, share the page, share it to be a blessing to everyone. The people you need to tag them, help somebody to pray tonight. Yes, if you know somebody outside Ghana, tell them to also join us on YouTube. And the other one, Piper, tell them to join us on YouTube. The name on YouTube is FTPP Life, or FTPP, the Lord has done it. FTPP, the Lord has done it. We are live on YouTube right now. Come on, help somebody to pray tonight. Amadri, wa wun ye duwate. Wa wudo fi dun wuntin join ibi no mon paye. Ubi a den yanana, kache nse, onfani TV into Adom TV. Anasa Praise TV. 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Ana Agu TV. 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Okay, Isaiah chapter 45, and the verse number 1 coming.
2: Isaiah chapter 45, verse 1. Thou says the Lord to his anointed, to Cyrus, whose right hand I held, to subdue nations before him, and loose the armor of kings, to open before him the double doors.
0: To open before him the double doors.
2: So that the gate will not be shut.
0: So that the gate would not be shut. So I'm catching my name.
3: Mekai Odin for Isaiah.
0: Every door that is shouted at you. Oh, Obi Ante. The Lord said, and I will open double doors. I command those doors to be opened in the name of Jesus. Tonight prayers, we are praying about our open doors. Somebody say, my open doors.
4: My open doors.
0: You are, many of us, you are trusting God for marital breakthrough. But your marital door has been shouted. It has been closed. Your traveling door, you want to travel. The reason why you went for the embassy for visa and you don't get the visa is because your traveling door has been shouted at you. Can you please declare this after me? Say, every door that has been shouted at me.
4: Every door that has been shouted at me.
0: Hear the word of the Lord.
4: Hear the word of the Lord.
0: Open by fire.
4: Open by fire.
0: I want us to first of all tackle this prayer. Every marital door that is shouted at me. I hear now sometimes when you are born with the empire, we see is everything okay? Bibi ya boko nkrano mo huye. 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Obi anwale abefo ni busa se ukọ wale koye dey ukọ hoko ye dey ukọ ukọ ukọ wale koye dey eni je ma kukure ni onpa boni we say every marital door that has been shouted on me, every marital door that has been shouted at me, open in a double way by fire. That is our first prayer topic. Ye bon den den den. Every
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0: You can be a married woman, you can be a married man, but your marital doors has been shouted. And listen to me, my dear, when your marital door is shouted, you can even still be in the marriage, but believe you me, you will never be happy. The things that can make you happy as a married man, the thing that can make you happy as a married woman, believe you me, it will be taken away. Hear the word of the Lord. As I hear the Lord, say this and declare it loud and clear. Every marital door shouted at me. Declare this after me. Every marital door.
4: Every marital door.
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Yakapa Yatana, Yakapa Yatana, Yakapa Yatana, Yakapa Yatana, Yakapa Yatana, Yakapa Yatana, Yakapa Yatana, Yakapa Yatana, Yakapa Yatana, Yakapa Yatana, Yakapa Yatana, Yakapa Yatana, Yakapa Yatana, Yakapa Yatana, Yakapa Yatana, Yakapa Yatana, Yakapa Yatana, Yakapa Yatana, Yakapa Yatana, Yakapa Yatana, Yakapa Yatana, Yakapa Yatana, Yakapa Yatana, Yakapa Yatana, Yakapa Yatana, Yakapa Yatana, Yakapa Yatana, Yakapa Yatana, Yakapa Yatana, Yakapa Yatana, Yakapa Yatana, Yakapa Yatana, Yakapa Yatana, Yakapa Yatana, Yakapa Yatana, Yakapa Yatana, Yakapa Yatana, Yakapa Yat

Shouted at me, open by fire, Yapa, Yatana, Yapa, Yatapa,

0: shouted at you. Lift your voice in prayer. Lift your voice. Open thy fire in the name of
1: Jesus Christ.
0: I command your marital doors to be opening. I command your family, your children.
1: Jesus.
0: I command the marital doors that has been shouted to be opened in the name of Jesus.
1: Jesus.
0: And now whom be do among Sawa Yesua? Yes, you deem by fire, by thunder.
1: Jesus.
0: We command that hand to be broken.
1: Jesus.
0: Every hand that is holding your marital door.
1: Jesus.
0: Every hand that is holding your marital door.
1: Jesus.
0: We command that hand to be broken.
1: Jesus.
0: Let that satanic hand be broken by fire. Let that demonic hand be broken by fire. If you are on my wallet, and so Elijah, I command the happiness of God.

0: In the name of Jesus, you want to go for the next prayer topic. Also, let's read the scripture again. Put the scripture there for me, Pastor Les. My God, my God. Okay, read it. Let's go.
1: Thou says the Lord to his anointed, to Cyrus whose right hand, held to subdue nations before him, and lose the armor of kings.
0: Close.
1: To open before him the double door, so that the gates will not be shut.
2: Mekai Odi for Isaiah.
0: My God.
2: Bako Ekono. 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
0: Mebre Amanamai
2: Asin. 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I want to be.
0: Look, be a boss meeting. The bedding.
2: As me pray upon the name,
0: me be upon the name,
2: me in crow upon,
0: and in crow upon, in crow upon. Daddy, was it thou sayest the Lord to his anointed, to Cyrus, whose right hand I have holden to subdue nations before him? Every stubborn demon in my life. Every stubborn demon in my life. I subdue you by the power of Holy Ghost.
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0: Osofubi omoko program bi wo akemoda Osofubi omoko program omu ye deliverance and now say onim the difference between familiar spirit and the one that is under a demonic manipulation and a spirit no spirit na fani pebi and omu ye deliverance omu breaki ade na nipa na da hodin ti say the home home ne ko no Osofuni yesa wo

Share it right now on Facebook. Come on now. I want every one of you, share it right now. 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Every one of you, share it right now. 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

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I subdue you by the power of Holy Ghost. 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I subdue you by the power of Holy Ghost. 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

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Yapa, Yapa, Yapa, Yapa, Yapa, Yapa, Yapa, Yapa, Yapa, Yapa, Yapa, Yapa, Yapa, Yapa, Yapa, Yapa, Yapa, Yapa, Yapa, Yapa, Yapa, Yapa, Yapa, Yapa, Yapa, Yapa, Yapa, Yapa, Yapa, Yapa, Yapa, Yapa, Yapa, Yapa, Yapa, Yapa, Yapa, Yapa, Yapa, Yapa, Yapa, Yapa, Yapa, Yapa, Yapa, Yapa

What the Holy Ghost? Rapaya, Yapaya, Yapaya, Yapaya, Yasapaya, Rosa, Rita Paya, Rosa, Yapaya, Rosa, Yapaya, Yapaya. Every stop of program, we subdue you by the power of Holy

0: In the mighty name of
1: Jesus Christ.
0: Holy Ghost. Fire. Holy Ghost. Fire. Holy Ghost. 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Holy Ghost. 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Holy Ghost.
2: Fire.
0: We want to go for the next prayer topic. Also, if we put the scripture there for me one more time. Say, thou seest the Lord to his anointed, to Cyrus, whose right hand have I holded, to subdue nations before him. Say, to subdue nations before him. So we are not saying, and I will loose the lions of the lions of kings to open before him the two leaves gates, and the gates shall not be shouted. So for Kawo, you know, so my baby.
3: Thou says the Lord to his anointed, to Cyrus, whose right hand I have held, to subdue nations before him.
0: To what?
3: To subdue nations before him.
0: To what?
3: Subdue.
0: That is our next prayer. Also for country, you know, so my baby.
4: Mekai Odi for Isaiah.
0: To subdue nations before him. This is our next prayer. Also, to subdue nations before him. This is our next prayer. Oh Father, let every country that I desire subdue before me. Oh Lord, my Father, let every country that I desire to go to live in, to even travel there, subdue before me.
5: Me say, me shana ya kachre me teacher ni be a friend Mr. Kusi. Kumasi division. I'm a free school in New Tafo MAJSS. 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I say uko full player ye hwe certificate. 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Send up a pamoboa. 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Record that here. So for now, we go to this scripture Isaiah chapter 46, verse number 45, verse number 1. Or say, and nations are subdued before me. 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So for me, say, me, cursing your median munya. Me nyame started me ya dwumen. Bo kram se mintimi nko ho ya China. Ana India ni Dubai. Ba ba bia ye fro wa brochire. Canada, America, London, Germany, France, Italy, Ahibim, Belgium, Spain. Ahifa.
6: Germany.
0: Eh ho France, eh ho nyame de makọ. Eh ho nyina nyame de makọ. As a trainer said, empire na me boy say, Father, let nations ma amana mine emre wo mo ho ase etuho. So for me say currently na me ko renew me visa. What dey no crowd dey say visa crowd ko renew no interview. America visa ko renew no interview. But me kai say me first time me call America na make copy visa. Enipa na won no di mani mu a me man ye feeling ni process ni bibia ma me no. Okay card ye ni hu wo kwa ye bebusa say wo kwa bebusa say na me na me sire. O he me so say prophet, please don't play with this. No, I start to say this prophet of God went there and they deny him the visa. Or catch them or say, I did it for this pastor and they deny him the visa. I did it for this prophet. No one bought D for Kassier B D pa. So D for Kassier B pa or Ghana ha me person body ding. Or no so copy visa ni amano London. Or catch and say, it mean ya grown me dinam anything. Now me catch and say, Master, I have prayed a certain prayer in Isaiah 45 verse 1 that nations are subdued before me. Oh boy, now some for me see me do all the interview. The interview, you know, and I say, how are you? Now me just so I'm fine. Or see, you look familiar, and I'm serious. I'm always on TV. Or so, wow, you are pastor. I'm serious. I'm not here. And so for interview, no. And let me pray by no, I Jimmy passport, let me documents.
5: I say, oh no, what Jimmy pass? Yes, I know. Say me mad there. Obusam say me. I say me. Me call Wednesday. I know. Cause me mad Tuesday. And I'm say Tuesday, no. Me call baby. Timi man. Timi timi asu mobi no say I. I am nipa na me sumano. 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Declare this loud and clear. Declare it. Can I get every one of you, please, set the page for me one more time. Every one of you. Who your battery and bomber woman, Mr. Bomber woman or Bomber woman, Africa, the Mikabi. Say, let the nations subdue before me, oh God.
1: Let the nations subdue before me, oh God.
5: Every nation around this earth,
1: every nation around this earth,
5: shall subdue before me in the name of Jesus. This is your prayer topic. Declare it one more time. Every nation on this earth shall subdue before me in the name of Jesus.
1: Every nation on this earth
5: shall subdue before me in the name of Jesus.
1: Every nation on this earth
5: shall subdue before me in the mighty name of Jesus.
1: Shall subdue before me in the mighty name of Jesus.
5: Can you tell me so? Empire will not be able to refuse. We will not declare it one more time. Every nation shall subdue before me in the mighty name of Jesus.
1: Every nation shall subdue before me in the mighty name of Jesus.
5: I feel you have a fire empire. Can we let's every one of you please share the page for me right now on Facebook? Obia Ubo BBM, so share the page. The name on Facebook is Original FTPP. Original FTPP. Original FTPP. Original FTPP. Just write Original FTPP. The Lord has done it on Facebook. And please join it right now and share it for me. If you are already on, just keep sharing like nobody's business. And the name again is another name on Facebook is Prophet Bernard Usuansa. I want everyone of you share it like 5 times. I want everyone share it like 5 times. Obia share it 5 times. Every one of you share it like 5 times. And let's pray this prayer. Me bompaye, I pray for everyone. Listen, ye bompaye we are baby biara was in Yamedoko, Ewadi miye kwaino. Me si baby biya nyame, I was in Yamedoko, Ewadi o miye kwaino. Declare this loud and clear, Canada. Say, by the power of Holy Ghost,
1: by the power of Holy Ghost,
5: every nation's on.

Every nation on this earth shall subdue before me in the name of Jesus. Every nation on this earth shall subdue before me. Somebody lift up your voice and pray. Every nation shall subdue before me and my children. Yapaya Rama Sandara Baliata Rabarabara.

Rapayababa, Kusawadio, Kubia Ramakuma Babaswa, Kubia Ramema de Sabako, and we also be more. I can never be denied with this. I can never be sabotaged. I can never be frustrated. I can never be denied. They can never say no to me. Let every nation somebody lift up your voice. Let every nation subdue before me. If you put some over Germany, over London, over America, and away on Krata, was the old God. Let every nation subdue before me. Obia Oda Dabatan Krata, something was a let every nation subdue before me. What was our piano? Now we are made young Krata, some of you who interview with immigration and you deny with that. Lift up your voice and pray. So the whole holiday, you know, let every nation subdue before me. Every nation on this earth, Rapaya Ramasaya, Yakapaya Ramasa, Yapaya Ramasaya, Yapaya Ramataya.

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0: to the media. 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Nations shall subdue before me. Nations shall subdue in the name of
1: Jesus Christ.
2: I feel so full. 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You be one in Nam Hayaya Mobo. 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Who your battle will be to me and bomb our man. Will be on my woman, your son will come. We'll be called land, we'll be called elsewhere. I'm in the name of my brother. We'll say every nation shall subdue before me and my children. Who are harder than Ankrata? We'll say every nation shall subdue before me. Who you who now boss and period in India? And near my best, they said, Danny. Okay, I feel you're caught. Pay your fire and a hard one. You're born to power. We'll say every nation shall subdue before me. Every nation shall subdue before me and my children. Every nation shall subdue. So for pay with you. This is for me, call American names. I'm a visa. Now, also for the abaho. Me name you two no for. We're born a young sir apostolic clerical. Sir apostolic clerical now. Senkum round one fitano. 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He are refusing the visa. Apostle general. 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No one fan the Bible nini ni. Man say ah, ade papa one yon ni FTP piana. Because so join FTP ni ya. Ya bebo sam empire ya bebo. Ya bebo breki sani ya mano. Because you see. Oh, sir, so for put down the scripture. For scripture, and it will be mommy. For Christ and for will be mommy. Isaiah chapter 45, verse 1.
3: My God.
2: Shay. Or say, so for my mankind, I would not be from. Or say, thou sayest the Lord to his anointed, to Cyrus, whose right hand have I holding. Was it to subdue nations before him? Was it Cyrus there? Mamma, mana, my, me, brahma, na, me, yina, hebradinya, wasawate. When your member man and my ass woman, when the woman on your member man and my ass woman, I said, may every nation subdue before you, may every country subdue before you, may every country subdue before you, may you never be denied in the name of Jesus.

0: So for Bekaya, oh God, remember me all night. Michelle Lady Bincom, M said there be Michelle on the following week, as an all night. Yeah, be a program on any ma. Ne Berman and what to do and what done by a single mother. And this is my mom pie amount. Na America can be my one woman be in a monko. And the following of the passport they buy. 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No, the nature. America, on them call our mama me say, me bomb pie ma onipa bi a wutie me. Every nation shall subdue before you by fire. Yeah. I said, every nation shall subdue before you in the name of Jesus. After the credits, say, every nation shall subdue before me.
1: Every nation shall subdue before me.
0: In the name of Jesus.
1: In the name of Jesus.
0: Prayer. Rapaya tomidia talamasania, Rekapanwa talamasania talamade, Rekapanwa nobobosuata. Every nation shall subdue before me. Nation shall subdue before me. Yasanda yanalaba, Rapaya lavariata, Lepakanua talamade, Repelia, in the name of Jesus. Yeah, Bompain, I just felt this in my spirit.
2: My God.
0: SMMYENYE. Mammy and a quick, it didn't see that. Yes, that is your bomb permit. Tis a radical such a mistake. Bear money or bear beara. Listen to what the Lord just said to me. Tell my person piano. A dawa coma so and come said that was so. It be your bad time, Oma. And come said that was so umbe too kind. And so a moo aya dame, and I a moo aya dame. And now any das will be any baby. May take senior make a such a mistake. Me myself for no so a seed of 50 Ghana city. Me ten a specific as Radi catch him said the number 5 is a number of grace and power. Radi catch them said, me catch yourself for no said, as we are going to do this, listen to this. Nyame ya don't want neck of him December. Sankrofona menemo your side. And 2 will be our Ghana. Tell you, on come one man, yet men how. E be a wo and come said down so. Who be too kind. And now I come as what ye can see and say, Radi. Nyame catch and say, me mamun so seed, you know. I heard the Lord saying, let them sow a seed of 50 Ghana seed. And the Lord said to me that every embassy that their passport will be there. Every embassy that their passport will go. Every embassy that their passport will go there can never be denied. Can never be denied. Nor can never be refused. Embassy Biara. Munim said one of the greatest gifts that the dear mammy. A sad gift to me. Yeah, bomb pie me tissue make a jetina my portion pie. The person ni pe biara control that with him.
2: Jesus.
0: O bomb pie. Yes, I was soon come. A yawakuma swad ye kesia. For one satu mamaso. I want to pray this prayer for you. Na ye shading amebe. Diane ma. Katala body. For satu mamaso. Baby, I want to cry. O passport to nebe wanka kofa. O passport to nebe wanka kofa. Thank you, Lord. I just heard the Lord saying it. That is why I just paused the prayer to do this quick. And yes, I'm ready. I think academic can be say by the power of Holy Ghost.
1: By the power of Holy Ghost.
0: Traveling favor.
1: Traveling favor.
0: Traveling grace.
1: Traveling grace.
0: Oh God, my Father.
1: Oh God, my Father.
0: Let it locate me by fire, by thunder.
1: Let it locate me by fire.
0: I declare as a child of the living God.
1: I declare as a child of the living God.
0: Every nation on this earth.
1: Every nation on this earth.
0: Shall subdue before Bernard Baudino.
1: Every nation on this earth.
0: Shall subdue before Bernard. Mention your name.
1: Every nation on this earth.
0: Shall subdue before Bernard.
1: Subdue before
0: in the mighty name of Jesus.
1: In the mighty name of Jesus. afeje number no so that seed right now minim sa menya me di mechi no so for metin kasa menye me yebi me yebi I will do this nyamia don me ma nyina enanu ya na maye 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
0: This is a seed for my traveling. Okay, so for my first number and the freedom number, and some be nothing. Your first scripture and 20 more, your next 3-4 prayers 0595 now for about 5767 we the freedom send the brand number so the freedom okay afi pastor let's suffer script and to mama akaye empire ni nu 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kwan ka ho e wo timi me sha na se uti ananye afi je number 0595 0595 576757. Okay, I feel apostle kind scripture and mame.
4: Isaiah 45, verse 1.
0: Mm-hmm.
4: Thou says the Lord to his anointed,
0: mm-hmm.
4: Cyrus,
0: mm-hmm.
4: whose right hand I have held,
0: uh-huh.
4: to subdue nations before him,
0: uh-huh.
4: and lose the armor of kings.
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0: Uh-huh.
4: So that the gates will not be shut. Isaiah 45. Can you be for Isaiah? It's here that you are not in room. Bacono. Son, a radical trail, the Wassera Nicola said. Your master in the family said, Mepra Amanamai as in our name.
0: Mepra Manamai as in the name.
4: Now, my son, I was sworn.
0: Uh-huh. Every door that is shouted at my destiny, every door that has been shouted at me, hear the word of the Lord. 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

0: Lift up your voice and pray. 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Yes, we will be here. Yes, we will be here. Yes, we will be here. Yes, we will be here. Yes, we will be here. 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One of our fire. Every door that is shouted at me. Door that is closer to me. Open by fire. 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
1: Jesus Christ.
0: Our next prayer. 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

0: 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And Kawuda Sotigana, Niama Yu, Utu Free Kaswana, and Niama Say, Ukotana Kaswana. Share, Suffo, one puna yet to Tumua, Ubetimikua Free Ghana, Cotton America, Obele. Ubetimia Free, your friend say, Ghana, a Cotton Land in Obele. Ubetimia Free Ghana, Cotton Italy, Obele. But when your doors are opening, everywhere you go, there shall be a wonderful blessing.
1: Amen.
0: I declare, so shall it be your life.
1: Amen.
0: Declare it, say, I declare, oh God, my Father.
1: I declare, oh God, my Father.
0: Let my doors be opening everywhere I go in this life.
1: Let my doors be opening everywhere I go in this life.
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1: God of Israel.
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1: Let my doors

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0: Ishakaya, the Yapaya Nabana Mariata, the Honorable Pah, the Honorable Pah, the Honorable Pah, the Honorable Pah, the Honorable Pah, the Honorable Pah, in the mighty name of Jesus Christ. 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
0: We thank you for distributing our miracles.
1: Amen.
0: In the mighty name of Jesus Christ,
1: amen.
0: Our prayer is sealed,
1: amen.
0: By the blood of Jesus.
1: Yes,
0: in Jesus' name. Somebody shout amen 3 times.
1: Amen. Amen. Amen.
0: Yamia wachina. Yenina yibishem wala pass. Risk us park and so. Wednesday, first Thursday. The fire is crazy. Wednesday, by Yawada, with this coming Thursday, is going to be fire. So don't mix it for anything. Okay, midi we'll see. Christo Yadoma, you be sheer, Yamayadoma. Ochina anajo ewe fidie so chana so me mix it fatu ane bubi nebeboa baba
2: freedom the Lord has died.
3: Weakness in prayer has made kings become beggars, and beggars are riding on horses. According to scripture, 1 Peter chapter 4 verse 7 says, the end of the world is coming soon. Therefore, be earnest and disciplined in prayer. For this reason, Freedom Time Praying Partner, FTPP, is inviting all to join this power-packed prayer program every Sunday, Monday, Tuesday, and Wednesday midnight, 12 p.m. on... This power pack program is being led by Reverend Bernard Owusu Ansah.
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0: Jesus. By the blood of Jesus Christ of
1: Nazareth,
0: we kill it by fire.
1: Amen.
3: Don't forget that the fervent prayer of a righteous man availeth much. Therefore, be part of this program. For any information, call 0244 115 618.
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Mini Adiana ran into me. 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

Jesus is Lord, Jesus is Lord, Jesus is Lord. What a privilege to be alive once again this morning. Shranka, you are the new young people. Did you really know me? 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Such a wonderful brother. Debbie said, you make kind of say, at the baby tune. Not a German double G, Munamo did a suit you were for Sunday. Now the radio, not to radio, Papa Bit is a happy 98.9 FM. Let's say, who say, Rade at the divine selection account. And you're the Papa Bia and Rodi, and you're Papa Bia, what does so? And you feel beer with them all. And when you feel to be out with them all, and you're quite changing chair with that, and you're Radia Dom. Now, trust someone my tears, yes, if you are your trust, and when it does, was a sweet time to go soa, a buffy fair. If I could do sorrow, Rodin. Nakacho, who said, me and the Ebessimi.

twa se awade anka omwa wa anka ma de panche wo ose hwe enome wo wie mu twa enwuru mu flowers awuro so tulu mu ni onyam mu nyina no wan fronta ma papa bi te se flowers imu di ba ko. 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Solomon, they can't see you know who television that. 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Here morning, one tribi. Yami was so. You are blessed to be alive in this our generation. Maybe Bibia and found to form. Don't let anything push you down. What's up? A wedding for CD and in a tabana say. A womb bonia, a to bonia, a cosu, we are saying. A wedding crown, don't you feel for soon for this amount. I want to a manimo, I want to a homo. A radion young one century, and you may see you, or you will see a dumo and for uncle a dumo. Who's here happy and a pabusu with Reverend Benjamin Okoko Champo from the D4. 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Driver for money and money, Juman. Radio, no Ama, and if we need a TV. What's up? What's up? What's up? What's up? What's up? What's up? 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

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We need to be united. That's a room near whom every two hours we are. The fire is here. What about in us? I will not pray for in the 6 months. Because this area is a brabony of how near money a big jay who do. And a poor baby, a wood see me, our warrior was our rati. No meaning, send me lose my warrior and I'm losing my husband. A brother said, I'm losing my wife. I focus on money, I focus on the toys of life, and I'm losing myself. Somebody, maybe this is your prayer. I won't pray, but it's a good day. For me, see you in a swat. Oh, every day. Oh, every day, one could so.

So would they was him to hold for so a Christosuma only with us when you mean you are? Would you ever see giant pipe 1 month? Not sure you ever told. But for men, my pride and arrogance, move from the presence of God. Man was created to live in the presence of God. Your boy fish said on day soon. Your boy giant and cheer. Reco, so wanting us as a soul. Many pay your boy was sitting in Yami and you put him dwell in the presence of God. And it's a da Adam, a fiend, Yami and you put him on. Oh, yeah, he started dying. Don't leave the presence of God. Or so far, with you, me may fiend me anymore. Or so far, with you, me may fiend me anymore. 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
1: 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My life. 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My life. 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My life. My life. My life. My life. My life. My life. My life. My life. My life. My life. My life. My life. My life. My life. My life. My life. My life. My life. My life. My life. My life. My life. My life. My life. My life. My life. My life. My life. My life. My life. My life. My life. My life. My life. My life. My life. My life. My life. My life. My life. My life. My life. My life. My life. My life. My life. My life. My life. My life. My life. My life. My life. My life. My life. My life. My life. My life. My life. My life. My life. My life. My life. My life. My life. My life. My life. My life. My life. My life. My life. My life. My life. My life. My life. My life. My life. My life. My life. My life. My life. My life. My life. My life. My life. My life. My life. My life. My life. My life. My life. My life. My life. My life. My life. My life. My life. My life. My life. My life. My life. My life. My life. My life. My life. My life. My

I am a type of assassin. We can radio on your own journey. 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That means she ran the money by all your order for. So you could be all your defuinisikankwa, you see, can't so intimidate me.

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0: Kasiasa wa brabo no behwini ye na watoto wa brabo ye na woni ni pet ni ananti ama ye jira ama o
1: but I agree with Charles Wilson. You've been our strength and our song.

Fidiere da happy and of a busu, happy 98.9 FM. Nyame just some my tears, yes, you can cheer and as an acumen, say, I mean, you are. I don't DJ Willie in the studios. ESB retired Eric Banini, and open Yango Bunshaw, not in any intro. Attend listener of Happy and of Abusu. Mr. Champion of Michiao. 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

2/10. William Saliba of free game no Emma Lacroix. I will see a kind Edema Paris, Edema Crystal Palace, ABC 9. And now, France team, no. Oma Mobo, to say France team, and you name their worst performance in their history, as of mine, was yesterday against De La Roja of Spain. And then, second semi final, no, Ebe Tuja. Argentina versus England. Can Lionel Messi do it back to back a year World Cup finals and possibly win it back to back? Hey, and you say, yes, idea. Now, was settled on the Cristiano Ronaldo argument, you know. Now, where they were bull Ronaldo, Titi, and I say, well, bu papa ni so kura. Meni me se me kain, Ronaldo fo ni bebre ba akote ha, neni nyi hon krok krok krok krok krok. 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Na uni me se, Lionel Messi, ni bo bo wa bo nyi na, on share de English, national team will not da. Or more ball against the English national team will not da. Hey, and then we'll be see a kind. Chese, on share England da. And then on England, at the bell ball any. Hurricane, season when in our club and country was just 73 goals. And they were 8/10. So bet me I did the Ballon d'Or Hurricane. Yes. Was just 73 goals this season for club and country. And they were bet me a share. Now I say go no no share. Jude Bellingham no. And they were chelese usi a kind ewo a stadio yesti banabao ampa. Or a superstar. And they or no enna or uncle a year the three lions of England. And your captain Hurricane a year Jude Bellingham. Now when you say Jude Bellingham, only coach, you know, only England coach, you know, Thomas Tuchel, no, or when ni ain't said in Shia Papa. Ni na ni se coach, you know, on Filino. And Tube Kaya, World Cup and Ebe Shasia, no, na coach in this or else you only Morgan Rogers, and so when you now compete. For that number 10 spot, e wo timu numu, so mu compete, oni starting place, e wo timu numu. Coach ne kache Jude Bellingham se, oni starting place, na sa ni position o bono, ni obi, ene se compete. Coach ne kikan sa anso, tournament ye wa starting every game. In fact, back to back a year brace. Round of 16, brace against a year Mexico. Round of 8 brace against Norway. And they obeti mi akoswa ayane back to back to back a ye brace ana against Argentina. Se unim se rivalry kakra is between Argentina and England. So okay, my first World Cup I'm share was in 1986. That was Mexico, the hand of God. And no. And the legendary Maradona didn't answer a shay go. It's yeah, the three lions of England, yeah. A JSA tournament, you know. The 386. Oh, when she be more till France 98. The free ho, oh, when she be 2026, and a 15th. Of July, Kweku and San Albright at Nancy. Now, all bad or the transfers be Ebeba. Manchester United, Chese, in less than 72 hours, you know, has to sign three players. Hey, transfer here, the papa. Ah, transfer here, the Belgium captain.

0: Yoli Tillemans. Ma signe wa beji the iconic number 18, you know. Say na Manchester United number 18, say unim players o ma she. Me mo bo ma wana. Oh, Albright, me mo bo players na o ma she 18 na o ba o de beba. O de beba. Me mo bo. Oh, say ne the legendary Paul Scholes. O she ye free. I think say 2005 till 2011. Eno jato ho no ena Ashley Young enso be fire no share ya okaya season na Manchester United e share Arsenal A2 no e wo league nim no o share sa go ni bi no share number 18 Ashley no eh me eh debut your friend is in cra oh the all return and say Ashley Young o share ya no ena Bruno Fernandes enso okaya Manchester United e signing no in 2020 no January 2020 no obae no 18 jersey no share no for 2 years 2020 to 2022 na unu say Bruno Fernandes onu jersey your paper your number 8 enti 8 no ebe da ho no I say na Paul Pogba na share 8 no ho e na Paul e koye e na Bruno Fernandes e share oja 8 ni to onu share 8 no enti Casemiro bae no eno no so ebe fire eno share free 2022 akosi 2026 ya okoi ene Yuli Tillemans Premier League no waba almost 7 seasons ni okai no e wo Leicester City o free Leicester sa on e share sa go bi Leicester FA Cup against Chelsea e ma Chelsea lose sa FA Cup no by 1-0 to Leicester City no Yuli Tillemans o free ono oko Aston Villa in fact 3 seasons ago, na Arsenal penepa. No be afraid, say, wako Arsenal, we cry. And as I do, no uncle true. 29 years, and already. Manchester United assign. Manchester United assign. Brazil, Abrantia Ketua cry. Andre Santos, if we Chelsea. And Omako Leeds United. Manchester United rivals. And Omako Faka Dalu. Om goalkeeper, every ho. And Omodiaba. Dear Benjamin, say, one share now, what you be calling we and. 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aka one brand new iPhone 17 na watchi omo de be she call www.ilotbet.com and I say call Play Store and I say App Store na download app ni bi twa o matches no e World Cup yi na utwa udi no na ye sign achew brand new iPhone 17 na wo twi a twa na di na ye nchewade iPhone bringing winning into reality play big play smart this World Cup kweku ansa atnasin nti ye nko
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What's it? Modi and Yamaya and Modi Moncosa. Third and fourth, no money Argentina Moncobo. 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Yes, and I want a guy said England, Cocosha, Argentina. Oh, dear Trahoy. Jacob, oh, article. Only a guy back on the friend is a real affinity. We are heavy, pa. Nana and Neandro say, Munko 200 Ghana, 200 Ghana. Now, how could you acquire you? 2-0. My goodness. Kwekwanza Albright, the Ghana's 5-star. Majimedra. Matina Siamanan in Samadeba. And every in Chimor Timpa. And confirm our for dear Sampa Kwame Owari. Kafi. GDS and Hondin Waho Yetia Sayatin Kremon Guardia. Oh, Bibia Bear Fine. Of I Bibia Bear Fine. Over Tim in Council. Noon Cho one double she. Akpena Maru. Nago de Allah. Mucha gracias, Dios. Mucho obrigado. Na che se wade da wase se wa man ahode ni kabia ya no yabia egusu sin konya so e ba be so mi se de se contento novant otto punto nove na che se happy 98.9 FM.

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1: All right, Italian mafia, best say no check tempo peninsula. No, not just say there is no time for any man. I'm ready for and farmer or creatia symphobia. Now, in Tempasso, a besher in seminar say, are you a FIFA World Cup semi final gamer and dry etch a goo yet in Tintiam? 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Not Coops, or Finland, or Nevada, and the Brenny after extra time now, not a Korea Air 3-2, and Nevada 4, and so Etimi and Timmy and qualify and come in Elho, Coops 4 and I qualify, and the Eurom Kamakama Pa, and one she say, Ahotua, and also Ekuswa, a check gunmo, Kai. Na Shannon some so and they first like you know Coops 4 a winning 2-0 and on our bomb I'm on a 4-3 on aggregator I'm also at me a qualify at the accompanying our Champions League demo next round of qualification on major team a company said say Iberia 1999 or Georgia or on a Flora from Estonia and at the Brenny game record and the 2-2 where your second leg first leg on Iberia 1999 for a unit 325 for an aggregate Iberia 4 and so at me a qualify at the Akome Nim Kama Kama El Home Inter Escades El Andorra on Lincoln Red Ames from Gibraltar and the Bunny and also Echo and the 1-1 El Home Ubiashan Yonko Ekabako Bako first leg no Lincoln Red Ames for it's meeting Kurim 3-1 in TNA 2-4 on aggregate no on my way other qualify Kama Kama El Honoman Jada Wonsen at Amakai National and selling Conrad Ames, no, a Brantian, Jeffrey Rahima, you, the former club, no, Abimano, Abidipele Bano, Utimi Jamusi, a kind of man, Uniobium, Amam, also Etmia qualified the Akoman in Goyo, Ewa, Hungary, Amon Vikingo, and from Iceland, Eddie Bunny, and the 2-2, El Honman, Worshipper, first leg, no, Vikingo, 4-8, including 1-0, in Tene, 3-2 on aggregate, Vikingo, 4 qualify, Eddie Akoman, Kama Kama, Elho, 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also every Air North Macedonia, upon a canon and 9, and Mamutimu. And Simu and J. Elhom 4-0 and a Levski Sofia. It's me, Dink, when they also qualified the Akoman in TNS, the new Saint for El Will. So I'm going to Saba Baku from Azerbaijan, the land of fire. And the brandy game about a year now. Now Saba Baku, actually, TNS up on Academy, you know, Amanatimu Baku Elhom and Ney Saba Baku. Or let's me qualify Eddie Akoman in Elhom Drita, our Kosovo, or when Colonel Zagres from El Lutenia and the brandy. Game number one, you know, now data three fear dincho. I'm a air cano, air zagris, a can 3-2 shishi, a horman, and yet for the agro, it's 4-3 on aggregate. Air cano zagris for and so etnia qualify Kama Kama Pa, El Hom, Lynn, El Northern Ireland, Omni Tree Fury from El San Marino, and a game message. So at the end of 90 minutes, now Bobo Quefen Lynn from Air Northern. Northern Ireland, Achino Abon 2-1, they didn't take a horn, Kai National, so set 3 Fury form, and the 2 red cards, Re, any red card, a horn, and a film put up in my FN Bernardi, and so any red card on a 9:30 minute, it's me a chum 2-1, Cheshe, a hornama, and FN Yagrantia, Nay Len form, and so it's me a qualify at the Akoman, Kama Kama, a horn, Shamrock Rovers, our Ireland, only Floriana from Air Morta, and a the brandy game in the banner, you know. Not a Shamrock Rovers. I've been calling 5-1. Honoma won't so etching a qualify. Edia Comerim, our UEFA Champions League qualification, Kayana Shannon, so, and a Conference League match back on so, Echa Guye, and Dra, na Enya Feliagro, L.A. Floriata, our San Marino, our UNA Strassen from Luxembourg, and Adi Bernie, UNA Strassen. I'm afraid you lost in back. Equa way. Equa really 2-0. And I'm also at me a qualify kama. El Horum. And then the German Oka say, Champions League qualification. Two games. Ebe Treku. Europa League qualification. Two games. El Horum. Yen Shas Yen Fem Free. And then games. Ebe Treku. Or Champions League. Remon. Sit. El Romania. I'm on the ML Vitebeks. From Eya Belarus. And I'm burning 5:30. And I saw a game. No, Eba Koso. Bison, our Luxembourg, I'm on the Air Flaxvik, and Adiba Bernie, Ignatia, Everton Albania, now I'm on the Petro Cup from Air Moldova, and so Adia Bernie, Dintente, Sagabra, 7 p.m., and a Betrago Elhob, and FM Pono, Sut Jessica, and so Everton Macedonia, now I'm on the Karat Amati from Kazakhstan, and so Adia Bernie, and also Betrago F, 7 p.m., one man, Zero One Sub at the ML Conference League, no two games, and a Betrago, now say, and a tear, Malishiva, or Kosovo, on a Vlasnia from Air Albania, 2:30 p.m. Gabriel Ebechaku, Dentich, and FK Eli Peja from Latvia, and so Edbaudaso, and also Ebekoso, AS 6:30 p.m. Yadawonsem, Edan, come on, pa, live on Happy 98.9 FM, Yantin Tomu. FIFA World Cup and draw semi-final game back where it's a good you know now I know she yeah papa papa a one man now and you're familiar girl now kind of channel so say game on a move a day pa I walk when you're saying that's na enye febi agro ebia na ndodo na ahwe nim senka ewo AT&T stadium de Arlington nchodo ni ntwe bude na nka bibia da konkan na fempo de France o etimi akọ din kurim ehọ ba 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Bian Shalami Amako, Jabonuma, Mikelo, Yasabal, Okojachi. The second minute, pow. Now, Bono, I taught them, come on, Mike Mignon, and Swentinia Hushi, Elho, Yedidima, and a Daniel Munya Bobby, or Bofa defenders, no, now Pedro Poro on the 58th minute, Onya, 1v1 against Mike Mignon, or Bob Bono, now Atrakasa, Abacha, Yukremusa, and a game of the banner, and officially spin, and Swentinia Ram, come on. The grand finale of the 2026 FIFA World Cup. Now, when the man tell me game, I say, Adam, my Bobo crowd, your friend of France, Mike Mignon, and a Mounty Post, Juice Kunde, Ebobi, Dio Pemicano, William Saliba, Lucas Dini, Ebobi, Samson O'Reilly, Tramani, Andre Rabiot, Ebobi, Usman Dembele, Michael Olise, Bradley Bacola, LFM Ponokilian Mbappe. 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Farinama, and Farma, Aya Lebre, France Fana, in Chono Echo, Edemamo, Na E. La Roya Fono say and Andra on line up. You may see Mono this particular World Cup one go pet and a nay or meeting your channel Belgium four and a team and a sa go in the pet and the attack goalkeeper no and you know one say a nay David Raya when you know what quite your panel or more at deputizing or a year Spain national team camp and you for the agro and dry return 7.3 after the game. You know, I see Mono Makukuea man of the match performance and I've been one also at Danny Radio and your player papa 7.6 and you're Martin Elho, Emre Laporte, and Paul Kubasi, 4-5, no, and Oshiepa, Pedro Porro, and so Enya Kwenya, Ebo Game, we become a pa, Erema, Eya La Roya, France, for no, say Enetier, Fabian Ruiz, Epoye, Rodri Cascante, Epoye, Lami Yama, Danny Omo, Alex Bayana, Mini Pebiosi 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

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main son, Entia Soma, Bim, Nadrona Hudi, according to Uko Fikasima, no, the one who bets me a call, the Obaco Afa, said, Nay, I lot bet a Biomu Tafa, also not a Suyapa, but one day I call I lot bet, not call signing up, come on, Nathan Bono, Coach England, Argentina, semi final game, no, Elho, it's a whole and order, Bambala and Casa Elho, Obasanya, Quenya, the iPhone, say, and a tear, I can last iPhone, I lot bet, Eche Elho, it's Bobadia and I call create account, www.ilotbet.com, and as Google Play Store. 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Nefem pole kon download the iLot Bet app no. Now sign up. Now kocha kocha ni sisi ya. England e Argentina option bi abeko bi ano. Arsenal esu super elho. Jordan Pickford. Ebe Bobby. 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Declan Rice. 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Jude Bellingham. Nefem pole Anthony Gordon. Harry Kane. Wendy Mantia Bakubaku Dubakwa. Se bi bien si ya. Thomas Tuchel. Edo Amon. Ekwa kura game numa against Argentina. On the other side. Lionel Scaloni, our manager, Arima Argentina, no, come here, he said, and confront that money, Dean. Watch your World Cup. I say, Rome, the semi finals. No, no, no, I'm money, pay what? I don't coach you, you're good, Anna. They are now better, say, Messi, sir. Coach, no, coach, you idiot. You are simple, you can't pass the word is not fair. Coach, you're coaching with you. More money, pay what? More money, basso, the Bialata, the Bialio Messi, and the Munkaniba, and the Kaka, if you want to buy. Say that here, Emiliano Martinez, and I bet you. Tagliafico, Ebejamo, Lisandro Martinez, Christian Romero, and Efempo, Nahel Molina, and so Abu become a pa elho, na ene Leandro Paredes, and Ebe City, our back for him, and Efempo, Macalester, Bobby, 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Messi, and then the Cacriano, so if one on bar, Jadon Sen, Eddie, Kama Pa, Life and Happy, 98.9 FM. 98.9 FM. Now, young room kaka, I want some kitten kitten, and also, Edia him, Edia de Cheche, our banane,
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Spain, La Fuente, and they're born in one player. I know, or say, Spain for no, and as a fans for no, only a kid rapa. Now, when I question Magania, Magabesia, or Honorable Magaho, into a more Spain for no, or Monabuya Magahoa, and draw a mama fans for Habankra, and Terry, or Saki, no more. In telling them, it says, Zinedine's done. And then they, yeah, prepare and cut out who draw Eddie Amano, no, no, so Eddie Abashasia as the new year France. A national team manager, oh, who didn't say Papa FN Didier de Champion, and Tabin and said, or Quaco challenge Gianni Infantino for a FIFA presidency, you know, and then come on, Mati, and today's leading is done, and I will take over as manager, Eriama, a blame France national team now. You don't want some

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Ene baby tatale abinya di amazizwa. Oba be take you over from Didier Deschamps. And then kuba na so abe aye tumunche. 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Ede amala Royal France. Eye Spain national team no. 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FIFA na ene yes Sunday grand finale now ever cost a Mets Life Stadium now hey massa according to the times I'm gonna account yes who said half time break there 15 minutes yes if FIFA have been breaking our rule no when you say American or Super Bowl anyone can about your half time shows any idea coach be our America internet yes here about the rough football no no film for the conkind into 15 minutes no yeah trust why and 30 minutes for the half time show. Yeah, FIFA almost say ball play a bubble first half or quack tenants inside and maybe you know about 30 minutes. I'm dang FIFA. We're dear and try you cry. Oh, what then the halftime show and also ever cost for according to the times. Or more, and they are too dry and shall coach you. Yeah, can now also what to be a whole. Now, my candy are too dry and the amount says it is done. And I can take you over from Didier Deschamps. Now, in Koba El Panese and there is Zlatan Ibrahimovic. And in Anatum, or since it done there, you ain't even do a on also a year, Bobo Quay FM, Real Madrid, Bobo Conasoye, or the Champions League, no? back to back, three times. And I've been one also, it's me, a G, Kamakama, El Horn. Romanian himself, that should be a France, and you want a dear, a rather tall, Eddie Ama, a papa, Yevan Zidane is done. It's almost Zlatan Ibrahimovic there, and then one walk when you're saying now, so says Zizu, and then they do one now, Bobby Dean say, on the takeover from Eddie the Champ, and then Koma, Zlatan Ibrahimovic, so I could be, oh, Fox Sports. Young so air can now also what to become a power air hole. Now, after self France for your free air World Cup, no, I'm England odd, and I say the possibility someone so ever do World Cup, no, across the baby. You see, across the 25% one man, and then England to win the World Cup, no, so Oko Island better. You see, odd no, a more picture pa. Ewa when you're saying that, so Moncona Moncocha, after 60 years, on Giano, England for the Philly said, this is the time, the hour is now. That's our car. May under 12 coach, Okochia, see a training out to change. Say, match a loose, I trade the hour is now. Into England, for said the hour is now. A minute to Beshe. So, I'm also after 1966, no, I'm also. To me, I left the World Cup trophy. The other one sent at the amount. Now, when you say England, Argentina, and I quack was here, and then you may 7 p.m. Then you didn't take our Mercedes Benz Air Stadium. Now, then more about what some caca, when you say Leo Messi, on share England, I work when you're saying so, and may for the very first time, Leo, I quack was here, England, El Mundial World Cup, Prima, and you're for the agro. But you ensure Leo Messi against the top six clubs, amongst all the English Premier League, against Chelsea, watch Chelsea 3 goals as I make it 3 assists in a game against Chelsea. No, Leo Messi record a while, no, against Manchester City, watch 7 goals at Tia City, 7 goals, and Leo Messi, Asher at Tia City, and if you provide 2 assists at Tia City against Arsenal, we'll go up, Papa, as a party, no, watch 9 goals and make it 1 assist into goal plus assist, no, and 10 elho against Manchester United, watch 4 goals on your assist, and Tia United, the BR. Against Liverpool, I shed 2 goals. Against Tottenham, I shed 2 goals. Tottenham in Liverpool now. On to me, assist via Fentium or Internet. Leo Messi, we won Hooper against English oppositions. No, the woman said, English club, no, no, Kakobo, England national team, Nankasa, and Leo Messi, Equakosium, but we in records Kaka, and also Etimia, and yet English oppositions are. The other ones, Eddie, down, come on, pa, El Ho. Now, England, Oko England this year.
Oko tablets ahodo newspapers ahodo na dodo na the question air federation of international football association of decision say nay omokwa kofa american referee fn ismail efat ah omususu say leo messi favorite air referee of all time england for no bebere so mon tiase o hwe the daily mail and now on the front page na boss segment or see leo messi gets his favorite referee for the world cup semi final the sun also the above or see fifa appoints the official who over saw Leo Messi's greatest moment. Almost the above, Daily Mirror as a referee confirmed. Oh, yeah, was the referee confirmed. And I'm going to maybe a gungu in China, Utumuzan Pa, a hoopa, and what could they say now? So, England for the Kanye, I said, Omo and Shada and Yata, a center referee, Yefan Ismail Efata, or no suit if you America, maybe came on, and then they run a chassis, a union, and what could they say now? So, now I'm saying World Cup semi final, Argentina, and England, rather, Bono, you see, and now one shot down. Mebiano about the most watched of the most watched match in the tournament and yet for the agro yes in 950 million all over the world this week how much should be it's 950 million make our way to this year and also count 950 million and I'm expect to say I'm also able to me as well TV I'm on the coast stadium in the worldwide will be able to me enjoy so I came around and hold on the other one said now when I said Mikel Oyarzabal where he called his Spain record for the most goals scored in a single World Cup say about single World Cup tournament say 2026 player washer goes to Mikel Oyarzabal and so it's me I call I record the Elho, Obeka 1986 World Cup, no? And a papa FN El Butragrano, it's me, Esher 5 goals, Elho 1986 World Cup, no? David Villa, Ebe equally record, no? Elho 2010 World Cup, no? And if you put a yes about 2026, and also I, Michel, and so 1950, and if you put on Zara, and so a year, Elho 19, and a Michel, and if you put on Zara, and so it's Michel, about 5-5 in the year, and only three players, Elho Butragrano, no? And if you put on David Villa, and a Mikel Oyarzabal omo and I share 5-5 with him say Mikel Oyarzabal the tournament in Bana we on 2 games be here basically be or 2 games or one game rather and also ever ball in the grand finale in Tino or option say and also was akwanya no so be timi ba kwa kan no fem pro wabe player watch the most goals in the single World Cup for Air Spain into Mikel Oyarzabal ewo aye record kesia or also able to me aye el honma yeah don sem at FIFA World Cup yencho place numa or my bot aye games ni bebre pay or my bot the highest number of minutes na say enet Paul Kubasi is in a kind Adema Air Spain about 630 minutes Paul Kubasi don or center back Mike Mignon Ebo Adema France or also about 630 minutes or a goalkeeper Adema France and if you put on Makukwea and so about 630 minutes or your left back Adema Air Spain or my Bobo Kodon and if you put on United Sim when a goalkeeper man or also El Spain about 630 minutes Emerick Laporte and so about 629 minutes at the Ama Air Spain to shot Spain players bear four and if you put a France player back up and on also a woman come on the other one said at the end town come on pa and which went in so now Luis Lafuente after so take over Spain national team for Luis Enrique no Papa Yobai Wabo Jumapa 2023 or the Nations League 2024 or the Euros 2025 or Nations League finals being and at 2026 Papa Asanko the World Cup Grand Finale Utumusampa Papa or a manager Bia or a

0: card. You have a batch ho, El Honoma, and you have now, in Tabernan, and say, nay, United for at a salon cross, and so Ebbe Shem Kama, Senabia Dankwa Mebiano, Sefanabachi for a ton, a missing good, and Nama Tim Fufra, or Bosobena Coli Coli Buas, and so Atafre Kama, El Ho, and Tianay Messing Greenwood, a call for Nabache, Akosina Kai, Ebbe Amom, Kama Kama Pa, El Honoma, General said, Eddie Emma, now you read Telemans. And a day while joining Manchester United, Bobo Koro, 35 million a year pounds. And a United Fortia, and a Aston Villa Bobo Koro, we will be saying, oh, democracy and a choir on a share. Now, what one of Manchester United call bar? Master, only whom you know. Okay. Even I'm going to be home, and I'm going to be home soon, and I'm going to be girlfriend. Whatever catch up, my girlfriend answer. I'm going to be girlfriend could be or see Manchester United call anybody. You're in dream who you know her, or see any privilege. Kasiapa, so I don't so able to call Old Trafford, and so I could see a kind of Manchester United. No, see the boat, I say, and they over call Nathan Puno or the Manchester United, a pussy to win the biggest trophies and also air available in the coming years. And then in Koma, Yuri Tillemans, and so Edia to do a financial and so say, or and the current Belgium captain Elho Marc-André ter Stegen and the Barcelona for Edna Kobosiabo Elho Ayas Amsterdam on which I said we are ever conquer Elho Nenei yes loan move no idea on Moshe Sebi Biaba Konkine, Nefim Puno, Omunso Etimi, Ayeno, Extension, and also mine permanent El Horum, and then Kobe Fiorum Pa, everyone said Eddie Emma, as in the nine, so you saw more try, Sebi Biaba Konkine El Ho. Now, as I first said, Omun Victor Jokers, El Command Letico, normally Sky Crappy, so Nefim Puno, Mako, Julian Alvarez, and Naba, and then Command Talk Sport for El Su Etia, Yeron Sam Eddie Emma, Tottenham was before, and almost Napoli made for the FN Antonio Vegarano, or Met Miako Tabrino, Nefim Puno, about the Borge Mawatriwat. I will walk Kudus Mohammed Mo, our air Tottenham Hospital. We didn't fear a Brunian, 23 years of age. I'll be one or so air Shabwa, say, we are the Kunkan Kamakama. Tottenham Hospital for sale, or my crowd said 25 million euros here, or met me to ya, no Marco Tabri, I'll be one or so, and an abomo from Sonia Bre, say, Antonio Vergara, no, almost met me a call, no more Marco Chima, some Sabbath Macano, two to spot four, and I'm going to San Commando, so I to draw. The other one said, Eddie, among 7 doors will be Bania Cano, the Russian Free Jimmy for the Prince. Obi ba Paco Brown at the show no at Waso Kama Pa at your mind. Once again, the Dean and the Kweku answer our brides. Gunners, 5-star.
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1: Charlie, I stress.
2: Oh, senior, what be the issue?
1: Bro, another one caught up in a game. I nearly get them this time. Charlie, the over 1.5 messed me up.
2: Oh, Charlie, sorry. But wait, you don't get refund for your loss?
1: Nah, bro, that thing's half day. You hear so before?
2: Yeah, soccer bets they do. Them they call them soccer chance.
1: Ah, Charlie, you sure?
2: Oh, but why I for lie you? Just make your stake on 10 plus games with odds of 1.30 or more. And when it's full, you will get your stake back times 3. Come see my bets.
1: Hey, Charlie, this be interesting, oh.
2: I know, right?
3: Soccer Chance rules are simple. Bet on any of your favorite soccer league games with odds of 1.30 and more. The total number of games should be 10 or more. Now here's the catch. Lose just one out of the many and you'll be rewarded 3 times your stake. This advertisement has been vetted and approved by the Gaming Commission of Ghana. Bet responsibly. Not for persons below the age of 18. Gaming can be addictive.
2: Chemo, Charlie, you hold me down and I'll forever be grateful. You know, say since you showed me to soccer bet, I did see great, talking of good cash out, fast payout, high odds, and total odds accumulation. Bro, it did go on for this side.
1: Charlie, that be high for day. I be you know that.
2: Bro, soccer bet, they do the most. Then my interface, they catch me.
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3: SoccerBet has all you need as a punter. 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Not for persons below the age of 18. Gaming can be addictive.

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1: 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TNU, the spiritual festival, no, the first day, no, the Friday, August 7, no, a welcome party and vendor fair. 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Spirit Festival Echoes from the Past. And a homo juma die and yeah did the Spirit Festival bro. 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10 plus matches make sure se os na da so no e bia eye 1.30 or higher 1.30 or higher ulusu one game our matches are fire no man. Still, you better reward you 3 times your stake. Ulusu one game. Our matches are fire. No say 15 matches and a fire. And a 14 ya born about cope. And a asset or bet in a sika or the toast. No, you're boho and premium, sir. 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
1: 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High sense say open inquiries bi bibia de maka nyina open bibi fofra from e was 0302 55 0000 0302 55 0000 ana se om website highsense.com.gh om website highsense.com.gh om se e ma renfi so be follow om e wo Facebook Instagram kane Titino Twitter and X and I say YouTube. 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
2: Ah, Obiba, what would disclaimer now? I had to vote for the Aban.
1: Omo the disclaimer about the
2: about Benjamin Asare.
1: Ah, then almost say Benjamin Asare. when your club will be
2: an club, no, I value at a certain amount, and then you see, Obiba, some of this transfer speculations, no, I had of course will be bia. It is a name, say bia, Bruno Fernandes, bia, Fabrizio B. Speculate, say Bruno cost Saudia. Now Manchester United, Eddie communicate, but say San Simon here no cry, now say no cry. You see these things. San Simon we end up born here
1: dey,
2: and I'm a boy. There be you. How can a whole club there come be out with such a press release?
1: Say player no, eh a cry has to folk player. Enti say, who the information be bad on things? Say club or no a value no, eh be a. Yen fan is em baby 15 million pounds. Na in the interest and the corporate brand of Accra House of Folk, Omonye, sir, they have every right to come out and say,
2: they
1: work on Obuanti, retract the crown, apologize.
2: Who didn't say some of this international transfers? Everyone part the amount now you're quoting, say, Yeah, you little man's from Villa to a 35 million pounds. If you are grandpa, for all you know, maybe more than that. But the club will never come out with a communique say wana say with a press release say oh player no you are turn aside from Villa you turn this amount or that amount ehun hia ni a club no support especially entity say new coach we na eba players we and I yakwa kwoto maba. This is our plan for the upcoming season. Those are some of the things, and I said these are some of the things the supporters of the club wants to hear. And yes, sir, Benjamin Asari, and the Cotton is saying, and the player is not for sale. And players come and go. Players come and go. Benjamin Asari, you know, and Yadio Betina has forever. We all know. Senyadia has no Betina forever. Of you, baby, they buy your best uncle, baby. Whichever way. Say through retirement or say through BBAO, he wouldn't stay in the club forever. And you know, Masa, Julius Emunamo, Omajuma Bobby, our agronomo. The other time, some of my organizing media may go share across Sports Stadium. And Oshie powerful speech, Oma. I know she. Oshie, the idea about associated football, Obibai was so baby. It's for him to allow such things to happen at Accra to folk. Press release. At a point, Grandpono, your friend Crophobi, Ebi Song, transfer leaks, unya leak away. How? Transfer speculations, Ninia Mano, and we'll borrow mu. It is a Obia Cotrasa, Benazza is here, press release. Obisha Azari to Kotoko, press release. Asari Gwane play our hands.
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2: The main focus should be the progression of the club. And yes, Bia, and in as much as club Nanka Sangas officially, or Mufa valuation beyond the two player and one and go fortune, allow them to do that because a part in central for Pensamatro, it is almost 1,000 times, Ebe Koti figure, it has also about 1,000 times at the press release. Ama. And the main focus no should be set. Yeah, team ni ye, na team na fan and tuma pef. They say, Asari, I'm not going to have first of all player, wako World Cup. Eh?
1: There be.
2: What then? And I be Asari. And your football club ne ye you. And ye individual e yi ne ye ye. It is Asari a World Cup, abba. Ne bring mu church and say, has, a value ni say, has, ba be ton ni mung koni ba. Munja is ankro for no mung ka. Because I'm not sure, say any credible media house via the valuation be bar any house that they buy. No credible media house say, oh, house a value Benjamin Asari be $1 million. I only say any house and a source ni free. Most of these stories, Obi Crapoti or maybe say something when Obi Crapoti or say a source listening and a source ni why. They ask all those questions in the answer be. I quite said Jeremy Doku story. Sir Jeremy Doku fake story where by say wakoye DNA na say akola na ye ne ba ni mun ko ne ba san sem sem wi. Na ho no ma na we aba. Chuamani dey the same thing. On be can say Chuamani and the girlfriend omo ko bo match bi na omo ba na obi aba o je match no and na ba da beto sister na. Chuamani so ti e kwa na ye ne sire. Ono ne girl ti wo say ya no hu story no. O de che na girl ne say she story e chofa. So Sanya Maniama win a course in the media space. Fake news. Animal Goneba.
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2: Sosa, enya proper, enya conk, enya correct sources of information. Foreign, yet we call online. Who say you pick it from other sources? If you have a corner, what new story? How to say no story? We're in your papa. No, what jat war? What you say? It's the fact say in Crawford cannot doesn't necessarily mean say and say has and for press release in bra. And who here? Obi na can ask them the club nangazanga sa running at the on no name quite of us or the hand in the place. And who here? On the scale of preference of has of folk on the pressing list, no? Where cry the da baby cry? Say has a value a sorry into the press release. Bra. For what reason? Say has you can take the person on. Nipa no otro story no. Ah, otro say has a value when you can take the person on. What you say? A question GFA ni blogger idi. Pa. Unya we o source we. Unya information we. Na omun jai transfer speculation is anya manewo bom. Omun jai kra na omun concentrate on how to make the team attractive. Say, come back for some team na ya corner. team na bobo papa mo players dey go TikTok dey via preseason way omo go TikTok sa obi TikTok omo jira so sa. Those are the pressing issues. Call those players to men kasi me ma player be on social media or met me aba. But for a player, a professional player or professional league, now I begin a TikTok bare 5 hours. Uba kwa bano. Yempo ya mbono, ya mbono. Yaba kwa kuchia, kuchia kope story saba, ube biye TikTok, na still ni pay da so da ho. Mu adam, as mu nimsa mu place, no? Almost spending longer hours on social media. Ni pa dampem the whole day, 5 hours, 6 hours, no, TikTok. To Lion, to Rose.
1: Na, players in some more me jimana.
2: Hey, preseason, wait.
1: Come on, starting.
2: That means I one can start a player no performance in yet. Our league neck on and yet.
1: Oh, 90 day.
2: No, we are personal training.
1: Now, so are you? Why are personal training every
2: year? I know about TikTok 5 hours. TikTok 5 hours.
1: And I train you or co train you, baby. Baby, but me decided, sir.
2: Obi Bama,
1: a day no.
2: To be on TikTok 5 hours.
1: And we really training. Say, we really training. Yeah, beer. Or yeah, training an upper. Where if you from 8 to 10, mm-hmm. and I say be 8 to 11, dude. And I say be 8 to 12, 4 hour training. Oh, yeah, they hours now cannot.
2: Oh, you rest.
1: Into your rest.
2: Oh, yeah, arrest.
1: Now, when you say you can be resting and still be on your phone. Yes.
2: Really
1: you can. Who did me damp him?
2: And your proper rest.
1: Now, you'll be on your phone.
2: Proper rest. You'll be on your phone. You'll be asking your rest. And your proper rest. Say who me your phone? Only in for interacting or social media. What about life? What are they in for? Now we didn't come on a rest. Any rest? Any rest?
1: Ah,
2: any rest? Any rest?
1: And thinker, open so many then players and how many then
2: player there off season. What on him say? Niyama bi o. What going my uncle year in the season? You train on those aspect of your game. Oh yeah, what be now enough rest? What now a long season? What bread body now imre? What I say?
1: Uh-huh.
2: Ube nya rest, proper rest. What do you phone? Ube ya to airplane mode. What da?
1: Ah.
2: Eight 6 hours. But then ya proper rest because the upcoming season, you know, a season in Mershi.
1: Ah.
2: Ube ya say?
1: I say my own comment. Ube ya say?
2: Ube ya say?
1: Debbie.
2: Inti ya also mumra TikTok. 5 hours, 6 hours. It is bad. Inti, this European place. Ube ya mumra social media. Ebe trans social media so to say na all your influencer be a and I say when are your social media influencers na yes I'm on point bebre na my life bebre sir na to Lion and at Rose and at we most of the house of work players some yes sir me follow bebre ube kwa nwe be life ube kwa bana still la ni panda susi wo time be kwa na ube nya rest for your body na se be a numerous session be training session be a ube tibe nya hode de ako. What about a long season over 34 games? You break him. My body ni nya ahomye kakra. My body ni nya rest. Train. Physical training. Ko beach anopa. Oba wa benye biye din wada. Enne be ma ebe hansu.
1: They say the owner o chile said the SA players.
2: Mesa obi nim.
1: Omu nim say.
2: Omu nim.
1: Professional footballer no.
2: Because me dia, to be very honest, me who professional footballer be a waba life. 5 hours, 6 hours that me who be that. So when I who be that, they are me who be that. Those are the things, sir. They have to call the players to order. Player, you share the lifestyle of a footballer no. Say 1 to 2 nyame year. Ebedi unya. It will affect your performance. Ebe affect your performance. Because and they work of preseason. Wow. Me say training post some year be impaminim, personal training, some year be impaminim. Because me, I most of the time, me call beach, you know, because training. Me who place ni baby room? Place, I'll be one division, one place, sir. Or many a bear, or more baby. Most of this Premier League place, who home? Ube home, it's either Monday stars or Sunday stars. And no mobile. And no mobile. Yeah, share home beaches, be as a way, personal trainer, who's a player with you, then you break social media. What you ask for, Miss Ramon? So transfer leaks ba munjai na then and no ejuwe ni mu dadada
1: ejuwe ni mu dadada we ni bri
2: na quick one
1: eh ene kura me wo birthday
2: quick one ma me fa we influencer won say FIFA ya de bi a obi ba entwe yi
1: aden
2: oni say the grand finale na be cause of MetLife
1: yes New Jersey
2: na sa game no FIFA dia betu dia say You be near 30 minutes halftime break.
1: 25 and now
2: 30.
1: Okay. Said for the first.
2: The say, times now they are to just say 30 minutes.
1: Say for the first time there will be a halftime show. Normally halftime show no. Yeah, and kaye to say be a mo bo ebia NFL Super Bowl. And no and there's a halftime. And a tradition in America and won't mean more FIFA World Cup final on your halftime show. Into halftime show no. Then say any wo ho.
2: Who say 30 minutes no yeah be hard. Serious. Imagine say there've been a lot of complaints about sir hydration break in the crowd. So what's the deal? Team okra ball, a possessible, a pilot pressure. No? Most of the time, some call hydration break in the bar. So our team no. Who say continuation, there's discontinuity. I want to play. Usha clearly games in na so hydration break in the bar. Team now was so jabby brain. Or buy anything in one wa relaxing. What you say? A bit team senior. Now we are called half time. No more quack only 30 minutes and some of my barber was second half. No, we ba a bedroom place be bridger. A bemon no mago go. A bema be brain no mago go. It's in a most at times here, but extra time near copping out is a most efficient. No, or more yet place. No, or more young or winting in Wedgema because some of Felice ain't in that bread, ain't in that da. What you are saying? Say we sang Kenya no. Say I dey be hard win ye pa. Me did say we dey be bibi aye be no once and for like once and ya dey be twice.
1: No, e course America ntia.
2: Me ya sure say be
1: hydration break.
2: The hydration break in there and ya hydration.
1: No cry no me ya sure say the next World Cup. Even the hydration break, I doubt to say most leagues. Most leagues you know be implement. They will not adopt.
2: The yan say we dey so be good. Touch line, huh? Oh, player, you come in the way. I'll be no one, no.
1: Yes, anti. By halftime, we need the FIFA. Edia by any means, FIFA communication. I'm the buyer, crano. I'm the artist. Be performing. No, Abba FIFA the text. No, FIFA say FIFA World Cup 2026 closing ceremony to celebrate historic tournament ahead of the final. Anti no. Even there will be the closing ceremony, you know, there will be a lot of performance and a halftime break, you know, halftime, you know, about between 25 to 30 minutes there. So when you say baby on the final, you know, any baby bring out, you know, a 15 minutes walk into open pa into your henna catching me say, ah, Sunday we there, or no, so about Kojin and Nika Krana, and yet Sika Ketua. 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Omano said na
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4: Makati
1: 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Your brother,
4: Anubil name Makati Hill.
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4: Me chichi, cheerfulina.
1: Me pacho, ya joseph.
4: Andradia, France, Omuti Viviane, papa.
1: Hey,
4: Omuti Viviane.
1: Captain Kylian Mbappe said, plan some with the bad game, numin, and almost to me execute you. Omuya tactical mistakes, be brave. And at this level, untimi mosa and expect se obedin kunim.
4: No crack. The champ in Timian Stanley, the poor untimian Stanley Spanish for no. At least, and can so hard in the practice in the caca. First half New Yena, Omuntimi penetrated through the middle, no. At least, in Golo County, we experience or to bench, not or heading. In the Mbappe Dika, me, I was a bit disappointed, dear, but a football, and the Oberfanis are. And so yana nanu mi ombe timi aye juma na ma ye die
1: so mutimi ye
4: so mutimi ye juma no papa anya sa die a ani I want say amanfo be ye eyi ombe defend die no, but Spanish boys, you know, trust me, it doesn't matter who faces them, they can beat Argentina and England equally. They can beat them squarely. These two teams, you know. Boys, you know, and run a midio mudi, yeah. Beginning, I mean, said, and trust you, mo. But the human drum, we hear with France, all round team, we, you know. Eja, me teach a mamma. Half the folks who need a seminar and a quick one sound bright, a kind, you know. Rumors, we see everywhere. No team comes out with press release. And they almost won't be in Diana. They have to come out with press release. They have to come out with counter press release. And then team up boys or master we omugu social media. And TikTok kwan omu, you know. What are you doing about that? Instead, no one player now wakoji ni shine kakrabano. And I'm what Danny Matenshin. Yes, in so. What is this?
1: Now they don't know any house of folk player.
4: Oh, yeah, house of folk, but at least, moment, let's
1: and
4: the
1: then he is the most top player or has to folk. Remember, so your club captain.
4: They should allow him to enjoy the momentum, kakra. Room away, but yes, that's fine. But Bibi, I'm not the counter, I don't know. Boys, no, Mugu social media, what are they doing about that?
1: Medase, Anubela, or Makati, a ho, and on so the media by. Yeah, Frost, I offer every infant.
3: Hey,
1: you're fabulous. Now, Uku America, Uba, you mean Tionka?
5: Ninko, baby.
1: Oh, yo.
5: Ninko, baby. Mete, ya.
1: Ah, me for me.
5: Minister.
1: Minty, me feel so, Uku America. Minister, ya day. Say, minister, the Uku, one for uncle.
5: Your name, Bonnie, I dare minister. On Nabukufi, Probia, it Adams. You need a support to Probia Santokotoko. What do you say? That's it. They're called Bama. Yeah, just say ya jama bumama Ghana qualifier e kwa minister eyin ni atu baby wan fi ya kura what you say e dey omo mo fenya Ghana for there nanso e do baby no say ka minister ya kai minister kana fo yi say wan fi e dey dey na te krum halu mi say ya be here dey be koso eh omi ba
1: yao kasa mi
5: Sunday na e ya me ban birthday.
1: Oh,
5: yes.
1: Alan, you know,
5: Alan,
1: oh, when you're my mammy Bano, happy birthday.
5: Mati, and you say, oh, man, birthday, Kato, Rafa, Wadi, and as I said, I'm going to say, Obiba, Osha, Fana, Basuna. I think FIFA born home day. You must FIFA Basu. What you say? Osha, to say anything to say any every month you go up from ya born about 48 countries. Ya, young people, when you be up, support, be up one can, now be one car. We say left is no this is one of the key and favor countries in the especially Ghana and England. We said the decision left in the take here and one Ghana, but all the same no, that the games in the area. The idea you support football no, say football be now we have to focus. I'm going to go to the paper. I'm going to go to the because if you have a starting league, you know, never bought best of 15 matches, Crano. No Muso, no Mada, no Musoka, FSA, I'm going to go to the I'm going to football. I'm going to go to the I'm going to come back to Masada. I'm going to go to the football league in the Crabbe. The Biriano, I'm going to go to the Mada. That's it.
1: And no, hey, you're fabulous, dear. You're frost, eh? Oh, referee, Eva.
6: Weaver?
1: Yes, sir.
6: Emiejo
1: ni o, kawo adesu. 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
6: Esa na se na ahode na wo form kakra na mitutu mu kakra.
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6: Ma ti ase. 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
1: Ma ti me ka kire no.
6: Na, ye hwe wake up ye kwa so dia. 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
1: Adan.
6: 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Shadi mam. 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Oyin ba. 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
6: Oh na we defender no won say striker no oba no won say ama oba
1: there be say no ofri na chi na eba
6: eh onti onu no wan hu no
1: there be aha wan hu no hu dia wan hu no
6: onu no oyey say crab on ana ne nanu ko bo ne tai so no oh na na France dem yero wo do ne mum na ne na eba so no de de won say England be shan ko fu no. Ah, sa kwa wo mkwa do be yin afim.
1: Mate.
6: Mun nyame adwuma, why?
1: Yo, emiejo e na ote ne nka no. Ono so e de ne de e bae no. 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Na me ka kire wo se I Lord Bet. Says brand new iPhone so omo de che na wotwe bia no. 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
7: yo
1: ye fro say
7: commander ni
1: commander kasami ti o
7: odia jetia. 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Now, catch yourself. You see, it's possible to remain in second. More than Hukura, it's possible to remain in second. As I said, Badia, who met your fabulous, I was afraid of so. As I said, Ba, and you never say your fabulous. Mutino Kurabo, any day. I'll tell you what you ask you by one who I'm sure be here. Talk about the Serenua, the Serenu, maybe an American Colonel. Hey,
1: Papa Eddie and Sempano Ababe Kaho. Your friend me Prince Obi Bapo Kobra. 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Yeah, sorry. 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
8: Ghana for. Madam High Sense in you. 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It's a poor high sense showroom, yeah. Quite Joe, dear.
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0: 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Na de be a me, yeah, Juma. Monday to Sunday, oh, yeah, Juma. Hey, go on your boots, no. When I catch you, say, Juma, only why I'm so. Who told you, say, Juma, only why I'm so? Go to what say? Juma, home, enjoy life, what? Your wife's no dear, your kids get cut. When you are my hand at the same way, and a quarter special. And a 15th July 2026. How about you, 45 p.m. Uchi, happy drive, happy 98.9 FM.
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Oh, dia who pay bia rodo dia waho. 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Mimi Kobio, it's Brania and Ianko. Whatever happens in Vegas stays in Vegas. Whatever happens in Silverbird Cinemas stays in Silverbird Cinemas. Ubanaba who said, Minute over one and one, don't come and make noise. Oh, we lie. Oh, we lie. It is all the phone, Sanamumra. Say your boyfriend or girlfriend, we get a wukunu. Wakodo kia utocho mucho wakuma muto fe wakuma mwalewa your sugar baby your sugar zose we listen we don't judge bra come and do the sika and have fun and enjoy life if yes come in chilewu fake and ya men kanfu mao yebe shia waho ate mami ka wose wuti a happy drive ahaya happy 98.9 FM eni chienkwa na koso waha aye ya basi yebe mwe ni ajishe. And I will quite a special shout out to all the Wednesday Jewels who are listening. Memoir, Sebi, be a book, what dear? Edmund Boko, are you alright? What team come in, Quadia, BBF, be fine. Made it a queer seeker, a prima for a vermi, Giaga, Jemozumbo. More number, whatever, I got that over me, make up any Now the queen of drive time, who came as the queen of drive time. Me producer, your Balulu. And I'm a DJ, me fantastic DJ. Me super duper DJ. Yeah, oh. B. D. J. I'm a Sergio to Mobia, yeah. Before my idea, they get it there. Me super duper DJ. O B D J. And you would there wa crache, usan wako to pete tuo. Manesha selection ne mao. And you may try better in the boost and you may what de a pi doko doko. Miami DJ. O B D J.

0: Say what him say me DJ dey you know they carry last. Obi DJ know they carry last. 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Obi Enya nomination our High Life DJ Awards 2026. Ebusia, yenina yamwe homotina yeko voti emma Obi DJ. 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No ebu sa voting time. No what you see. Category no, aye High Life DJ of the year. Afe, number of votes, boshe ho. But we want pay for payment. And no. Yanyere ya hon. Na yoko voti Emma Obi DJ. Na di pa wofia oye. Menu mi yoronim se. O set no fata. He deserves it. In fact, we are crowning him a winner today on the show. Congratulations to Obi DJ. Hip hip hip. Hooray. Enti enyom.
1: 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I just signed in for my jishin, catching a look on in your channel, ba.

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Trade up for Happy birthday.

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0: What is photosynthesis with when you want to set you? You know what I mean? Yeah, mentals. What your mentals was proven?
1: I never like this because I'm not good at it. That's my weakness, mental. So nobody should express anything.
0: Love you. Bonsoir.
2: We put them in college in the town of Connie.
1: Yeah, this is not good for the system. Trust me.
0: Nothing with mental mentals, no. Yeah, but yeah. Difficult questions.
1: There's nothing difficult or easy about that subject.
0: Obi, Lulu.
1: Yes.
0: We saw 10 plus 10.
1: Okay, 20.
0: Yeah, no, no, then that's a whole focus away.
1: Next.
0: I say. Let me think another example.
1: I say.
0: So, who wants to go first?
1: Boys first.
0: And then they have boys first. Obi, should we go?
2: Let's go.
1: Be a man.
3: That's right.
0: Pay attention, but send you have a few. Yeah,
2: with a collection, I'm here 1 city, 2 city.
0: Are you ready?
2: Ready.
0: Okay. Obi, your question is 3 times 5? 15. Good. Hey, 1 point for Obi, nice. Lulu, are you ready for your question? There's 10 seconds, no ground. So, Lulu, are you ready for your question?
1: Yes, ma'am.
0: Your question is

0: times 8.
1: Hey,
0: 24. Hey, what are you
1: doing? I think it's I'm going to go home, sorry, but I don't know.
0: We got 3 times 8, you know. We can't let anyone who's here do light. Okay. What we have to do with our story? We'll see what's happening. Okay. Oh, and you're wondering, and I'm fine. Even though it took a while, you were still able to answer. Okay. Lulu, are you ready? Question is 4 times 6 24. Hey, okay, I'm impressed. OBDJ, are you ready?
1: Yeah.
0: Your question is, six times six.
1: 36.
0: Nice. Lulu, are you ready? Your question is. Your question is 7 times 7.
2: 49.
0: Come on! Wow! Hey, listen to what you're doing. I'm in here. Your question is 6 times 8.

0: question is. Your question is 8 times 7.
1: 8 times 7.
0: Mm-hmm.
1: 56.
0: Come on!

0: ready. Pedi emu ebre ba ko. Your question is 53 plus 53.
1: What was it?

0: 阿弟是哪？我哩是干哪样物事嘛？对不对？罗尼基嘛，这我们这是说罗密欧全部是真的。Lulu, are you ready? Your question is 76 minus 28. 76 minus 28.
1: 76 minus

0: Yeah. Are you ready? Listen, who are original question? Obi. What's this castle? Who knew you had this year? And some flats in there. We died then. Obi, your question is...
1: Why don't you say you're born in here?
0: It's a male person being here. Two divided by two.
1: Ah.

0: I'm impressed.
1: NMSQ.

0: question is 120 times 3 is equal to
1: 316.
0: Come on!
2: Back here 280.
0: Oh,
2: 280.
0: Oh, okay. Question is 88 divided by 4.
3: 88
0: divided by 4. 10 seconds. No, but very good.

0: Hello?
1: Good evening.
0: Good evening. How am I fair to say? Hey, what are you doing in the samba?

0: Hello.
1: Good evening. What do I have to say?
0: Patience.
1: More patience. I got something here. Okay, patience. Why are you ready?
0: Five times five.
1: 16. Come here. Patience, I don't want to find a motor.
0: Hello,
1: good evening.
2: Good evening.
1: It's a seven of
2: what am I? You're
1: the Yami. I see what in the same or healing.
2: They're permit. I'm not for you.
1: Then I could joke as every vine.
2: But you're Abekan.
1: Now, could you wire ready?
2: What time?
1: Oh, question no, spell cantonment.
2: Does it
1: spell it cantonment?
2: Cantonment. E. A. N. C. O. M. E. N. T.
1: One more time, that I find it. What's up? I'm back up for superstar, Bakupe. What's up, baby? I'm more why I did. Who's I?
2: Nothing.
1: Bye bye. What would you say? I want to be spelling channel. I'm a devil. Who expected calculation? Oh, now me the other woman.

0: Y.
1: C A N. T O N. M E N T. Your N number.
0: The same skill. What do you mean? Nana, what's that? Sabre of you. Hello?
2: Hello.
0: Good evening.
2: Good evening.
0: As to say.
2: What's the way?
0: Yeah, then you ask, what do I need to say?
2: So, me didn't say, Nana Kwame.
0: Nana Kwame. Nana Kwame, why are you ready?
2: By trying.
0: But me by here, no, because you're free.
2: Because you're free, La Paz.
0: La Paz.
2: Yeah.
0: Nana Kwame, o question, yeah. Spelle Opekuma.
2: What's it?
0: Spell it. Opekuma.
2: Opekuma.
0: Aye.
2: O-P. E-P.
0: Can I get some start to O-P? Uh-huh.
2: O-P.
0: Mm.
2: E-K.
0: Mm-hmm.
2: U-M.
0: Mm.

0: A-H.
1: The hospital is Opekuma. Opekuma.
0: Opekuma.
1: Again.
0: O-P-A-K-U-M-A-H.
1: Okay. Second chance. What's my name? Opakuma. Remember my last chance. Can you redeem yourself? Last chance. My obi and you. Opakuma. Opakuma. Let's go.
0: O-P-E-I-K-U-M-A-H.
1: Priscilla, are you ready?
2: That's what I'm going to say. What down?
1: Okay. Priscilla, are you ready?
2: What down?
1: Spell it, Santo.
2: Huh?
1: Say it once again, huh? Santo. And your patients the rebrand of Brisley. Hey. Oh, that's what Orin I'm an enemy. Hello?
3: Hello.
1: Good evening.
3: Evening.
1: Can't you mention me?
3: What time?
1: Can't you mention what time what?
3: Hey.
1: I'm in who's we?
3: Jump the next round.
1: Okay. You're more a different word. Obi, money BB.
4: Okay, my name is Pele Santo.
1: Okay, Santo.
3: Santo.
1: Uh-huh.
3: S-A-N-T-O-O.
1: K-B-M.
3: S-A-N-T-O-O.
1: On way.
4: On to me, Pele.
1: But why are you doing? Now say, oh, no, hey, you need to ask me. Santo, once more, let's go.
4: You.
1: Why are there? Yes, I know you're Santo.
4: Yes, and then my mother will be there.
1: Oh, my God. Why are you?
4: My mother will be there.
1: And then Santo. What is spell Santo? What am I, your uncle?
4: Okay, Santo, I have S-A-N-T-E-O.
1: Ah,
4: and
1: you're Santo. Santo, and the panettiano. S-A-N-T-O-R. Santo.
4: Ah, Santa, we spell it. S-A-N-T-E-O.
1: And yes. Santo. Ah, okay.
4: School junction. Honor Santo.

0: bring your idea for it. Yeah. So, I didn't listen to you.
1: And you be near to Plum on so brat, not a bedjew, dear. You're flashing me on ya. You're flashing me on ya. Oh, yeah. Was a happy drive, Junior. Higher happy 98.9 FM. Yes, she had the ending in our come will be and not a young man. Nami had the watch, and I ever see him 2 to 6 p.m. Men quiet, young point, and don't see a more yay and Sunday. Media creates can be produced a lunum DJ. You will be DJ. I am Naya Hona and Quadia Boff one crowd. Why, yeah, bah, yeah, but to us, uncle baby.
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like to say bye, but I gotta say bye, cause I gotta go. We'll be new now, but now I'm a broke for our son. On the regular, you ain't gonna hear me speak no English. But OBZJ has got me in the mood, man. And I gotta flow. When I gotta go. It's time to say bye-bye, even though I don't wanna say bye. On that note, we say bye. On that one's a bro food. This is Happy Drive every weekday, Monday to Friday, 2 to 6 p.m. Loud and clear, airborne on Happy 98.9 FM. It's all about your happiness. Thank you so much for taking time out of your busy schedules to be a part of this conversation. You know, on the show, we vibe. It's about you and I. It's not about me alone. It's about you and I, because without you, there is no show. Without you, there is no show. My name is Akia Sika, my producer's Lulu, and my DJ is OBDJ. Together, we call ourselves the 3DT Gang. Tell you, if you don't hear from us again, you're going to hear from us tomorrow. At exactly 2 p.m. If you don't hear from me again, I have cry you.

0: 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Take note, ages below 18 years are not allowed. 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
7: World Cup fever no abo na Electroland Ghana Limited Eddie Stadium ni je ni e ba ofie we dey ya tete niama ni nyina aso ye person who go bia pefe na wetin ya baje also as a wuti stadium hobby and it 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

0: 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This is Jin, live and direct from Los Angeles, California. 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
2: 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And I'm rocking with DJ Bone Shaker, the best. Ratias, yeah, this is what it is, man. Allah, Abad.
0: Hey, what's up, everyone? This is Jin, live and direct from Los Angeles, California. 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